0: Ooh, I'm gonna make this one real too with this too. Well, how about that, baby? Hey, hold your pretty before she dies. Before I could.
1: She can't.
0: Mine. She's my girl. I'm gonna rub you guys. Oh, little

0: Katie, do you take Alexander to be your lawfully wedded husband?
1: I do.
0: Alexander, do you take Katie to be your lawfully wedded wife?